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2: 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He is accompanied on violin by Sri Kokkonda Subramanya Sharma and on Mrudangam by Sri Mullapudi Sriramamurthi. Sri M.S. Balasubramanya Sharma begins his vocal recital with a varnam of Tiruvathiyur Tyagaiyar in Rag Saranga, Inta Modi, set to Adital.

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Balasubramanya Sharma. He is accompanied on violin by Shri Kokonda Subramanya Sharma and on Mridangam by Dr. Yella Venkateshwar Rao. Shri M.S. Balasubramanya Sharma concludes his vocal recital with a composition of Pallavi Gopalayyar, Ambanadu Vinnapamo, in Rag Todi, set to Aditaal.

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That was Raag Komal Rishabh Asavari. 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

That was Rag Hamsadhwani. 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